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0: 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Our snake friend is still at large. I'll be 10-8. Told him to call 911 when they find him again.
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1: Good.
0: Second one's going to be through Illinois. PTOL 300012021, Illinois.
2: Look, it's down by the pit. 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
1: First one comes to Dylan Wyatt, subject out of Vincennes, valid 0 point expiring in 2031, simulating 8.
0: Clear.
1: Black Chevy Impala without a fake plate. My caller was no longer near the fairgrounds, so they were unable to give the plate number. If you would like to contact them, it is a NOAA. Phone number is 812-632-9314.
3: Yeah, I'm going to be at the fairgrounds. Is it going to be the north or south entrance?
1: They did not say. They had returned to a family member's house.
4: Eleven's clear.

0: 11, I can give that person a TX back if they know which entrance and what you find the vehicle. Just advise the plate. I'll see if I can find the contact information for it.
1: No, I'm clear. You don't need to contact them back. I'm here at the fair. I'll go check both of them. 25, you want to come over here?

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1: But
0: what's your 20?
1: I'm up here by the Toyota Event Center.
0: Clear.
1: Are you 10-6? Negative.
0: Bring the golf cart around back behind the stage onto the track. I need to borrow it from you.
1: I'm on the wall.

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1: 38. Remington 8 up into all the entrances of the fair, and there's no suspicious vehicles other than a couple hundred in the parking lots.
0: Caller advised it was in the wooded area outside of the gate.
1: A-firm, the only thing in the wooded area is where the woods. So I'll be 10-8.
0: Clear.
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Can you bring a water can up to the first cafeteria building?

Attention Region 3 Unified Stations, the statewide silver alert has been declared. Repeating, a statewide silver alert has been declared. The Indianapolis Metro Police Department is investigating the disappearance of Katia Rodriguez, 14-year-old white female, 4 feet 9 inches tall, 99 pounds, brown hair, brown eyes. Last seen wearing a gray hoodie with white writing, blue jeans, and sandals with socks. Katia is missing from Indianapolis and was last seen on July 10th, 2026, at approximately 12:45 p.m. She is believed to be in extreme danger and may require medical assistance. If you have any information on Katia Rodriguez, contact Indianapolis Metro Police Department. This concludes the silver alert.

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1: Good.
0: Yeah, red Toyota Tacoma, Indiana plate. Tom Adam Tom, 826, heading northbound 41, 5th north of 350 south.

0: Evansville, 351.
1: 11.
0: This may be that vehicle. All the VIN numbers are spray painted over. The car is spray painted black. The one in the windshield is partially covered, so the partial VIN matches. It is a Honda.
2: Special 11, I'll be out with 17.
0: I'll go through Davies. I'll be there less than 10. I'm clear.
1: Radio's clear.

Evansville. Here's 11. Could you contact, I believe Zen Fans reported it, see if they have any descriptors of it. This windshield's bust down. They've got another windshield velcroed over half of it, and they can identify this other than the color.

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She wants to see who reported it. She's saying it's her husband's car, Ryan Lee Adams. He's currently incarcerated in Knox County. He's been there for 2 weeks on probation violations.

0: 3511, that 28 I sent you. 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It looks like it used to be a one-something expiration. It's ground off. The sticker's not from the state.
1: You sent a message over mobile. I did not receive one. The only 20 I have is the plate you gave me originally at the...
0: Passenger 108, Adam, Frank, Adam.

0: 311 Evansville, just information. I ran that license plate with probably 10 different plate codes. I couldn't get a return. I think it might be an out-of-state plate. I can try it that way as well.
1: Traveling Houston Lake, 104 Northeast Mill Street. It's going to be the Patoka United Methodist Church. Cutting reference to a welfare check. Call came in. Gave this female subject a ride. Dropped her off there. She has red hair, green shorts. Was making all types of remarks about the welfare check dinner.
2: 17 will take it.
3: 17 is probably Josie Lewis.
2: Hey, fine.
3: So, you're my 716, you're coming home with you. She's 1096.

0: Go ahead.
1: Just 1043. If it is Josie Lewis, she's not supposed to be at the South Main Trailer Park area. She's, I think she's trespassing there.
0: Clear.
1: Dispatch, if you're able, can you go to confirm that or not?
2: Stand by.
1: 7 dealt with her, stated she was trespassed, but 8 arrested her, and we were unable to locate anything.

0: Is that School Street or Main Street address? Park. Trespass. It'll be the South Main Street in Patoka. Where were you yesterday trying to serve that signal for you? So and 10 were at the School Street and they had to remove her today.
1: Confirm.
0: They trespassed her from School Street, if I'm not mistaken.
2: The only trespass dispatch has in hand is for her on 306 East School Street.
0: $16.

0: なんか、
1: 41 up here, I'm worried about myself on.
0: Ah,

0: in this S11. There's no block and Paul here. Tenix.
1: That's the love of all is holy. I'm clear. Flight 620, just 1043, when you have a chance, Animal Services would like you to TX them about the call with the kittens.
2: Clear. Advise, what was the question was for that kitten?
3: Owner of the business, Brian J. Thorne. TX is needed.
4: I'm clear. He's back to the car, please.
3: 30 by 11.

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2: I'm clear.
3: Seventeen's in the area.
2: 17.
3: Sixteen and 20 are entering Patoka now.
2: Yeah, clear. Also, just 10-43. She is trespass from 200 lot 12 South Main in Armis.
3: And four.

0: 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They're aware of the situation. They probably will handle it.
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1: 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What do you think about knocking on the camper door? 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
1: Promptly.
0: Hey, 20, who's that in the road back there?
2: That's a homeowner down there. Looks like a male. Got coal miner pants on.

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0: 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Animal Services is wanting to speak to an Oakland City officer at your PD. 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

0: Dispatch 16, what was she wearing again?
1: RP advised she had bright red hair, was wearing green shorts. 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
0: We were listening underneath a piece of paper obstructing the van. The whole van doesn't match that signal for you.

0: 25, 35, 11. Yeah, 35, 11. Do you have the scanner for these vehicles and the VIN number?
1: Yeah, I've got a device hooked up. If you've got keys to it, I can hook it up and be able to locate all that information off that vehicle.
0: Clear. We're inbound at the VIN stands, put a hold on it so we can scan and get the whole VIN off of it, since I can't photograph the one. Any other ones are obscured and altered?
1: Do you have keys available at this time to be able to start up or turn it on?
0: Affirmative.
1: Okay, when I get done finished up on this traffic stop, I'll start heading north.
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1: 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Lewis, correct?
0: April.
1: Player 17 is on TX trying to get some housing arrangements made.

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1: Negative at this time.
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0: County units, be on the lookout. Eastbound State Road 64, headed into Francisco, a red sedan, speeding, passing on double yellow lines, through beer can out the window. If found, make your own case, KSB 373 at 2031.
1: Dispatch 2617.
0: Go ahead.
1: I'm being routed to the sheriff's office, one female J1, beginning mileage 34,231, 34231.
0: Clear.
2: 253, do you copy? There's a burgundy sedan heading eastbound. They're in Francisco now. They're going 95 miles per hour plus.
3: I'm clear. I'm at the 5764 junction head westbound.
4: Follow 17.
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He was unable to get plate information because they were going too fast, but he stated it. He's pretty sure it started with either an SU or a 5U.

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3: Testing, guys.
2: 41 southbound, 660 south, in my version here.

going to be a name and date of birth, Amanda Goodmond. Spelling the last is G. George O. Ocean, O. Ocean, D. David, M. Mary O. Ocean, N. Nora. Her date of birth is 5/11/82.

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1: 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I have an OLN when you're ready. If you can get a return, I can get a return either.
0: 3550.
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2: Paper.
3: They turn off on the interstate by chance.
2: 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He thought they continued eastbound, but they were way ahead of him at that point.

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0: 3550. Looks like the BMV may currently be down.
1: Okay, I'm clear. 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
0: 3550.
2: Twenty six fifteen, 3550.

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0: made in Walmart. It's going to be on the produce side. Female customer feels like she's going to pass out. She is pregnant and due about 3 weeks. 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Walmart produce side, KSB 373-842.
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0: Clear, Mary Kay.
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0: Knox County Towing is a vehicle on 10-8.
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0: Hey, I'm 10-8, great morning.
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1: 3535.
0: If you can, put me on 11's car, please. I'm being routed to that location to check on that vehicle.

0: an actual address for the Knox County tolling? Add that to the card, please.
1: 3511-1874 South Hart Street Road, Vincent.
0: You said 18. What was the rest of it on Hart?
1: 1874 South Hart Street Road.
0: 10-4, thank you.

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1: That's bullshit.
0: The tow truck driver said he'd hang around and leave the gate open for you.
1: If more, I should be up here within the next 25-30.
2: 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Male 81 refusing to take meds and combative, 1703 Martin Lane, KSB 373-2048.
3: Been found for that call.
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4, Patoka Township. Need you to signal 8, 1303 Martin Lane in Princeton, in reference to a male 81 being combative, not wanting to take medicine. He was just let out of the hospital today, had the same instance a couple days ago. Male 81, combative, refusing to take medicine at 1703 Martin Lane, KSB 373-2049.

0: Italian. 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
1: This ranch, 2617.
0: 17.
1: 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We were going to do that until Southwestern shows up.
0: Okay, clear.

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0: Third and Walnut, Edward Boy Queen 910. Edward Boy Queen 910, be on a white GMC Sierra.
1: Oh, what?

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1: Negative. Do you want to go in and try to work on that?
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3: 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I advise go in, do whatever you need to take care of.
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0: Go ahead.
1: Tom King, 854, Ocean William Charles. Tom King, 854, Ocean William Charles.
0: Sounds like.

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It does come back on that vehicle to the park not timer. Subject shows expiring August of 2026, but it does show inactive.

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0: I get a case for possession of a stolen vehicle, triple I prior DUI in the 27th.
1: 3511.
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1: Medic 5, need you to signal 8 KC's in Fort Branch for an intercept with Medic 4. It's going to be an intercept for an unconscious male. Medic 5, signal 8 KC's in Fort Branch with an intercept with Medic 4 for an unconscious male. KSP 373-2111.

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2: 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They had a valid driver come pick them in the vehicle up. 10-24 tonight, UTT.
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0: Ben's going to read 5 J. John, 6 T. Tom, F. Frank, 2 H. Henry, 5 6 D. David, L. Lincoln, 0 0 2 4 7 1.
1: Well, just no bet for the car, please.
0: 35.
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0: have 35 Evansville. They advise you can just leave it be. They'll be on scene shortly.
1: Good.
2: We're going north now, 0268, Illinois, state division, 83539, PD, 83539, gotta be out of him, still rescue me, no tail lights.

0: 2022, I'm showing that expired in January of 26.
1: I'm good. This is with Southwestern. I'm Timmy.
0: All clear.

0: 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Not clear. Just have like your location right. Are you on 41 or are you on Broadway?
1: I'm on 41. I'm just north of State Road 68. I'll start.
0: Not clear. That was way off.

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1: you want me to get another unit headed your way?
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1: Okay, I'm clear.
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2: This way, Medic 5. 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Medic 4 is going to be transporting that patient. We'll be in live extubation.
1: Medic 4, did you, can you re-advise your mileage? 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
2: Forty-one southbound, 600 south, stream left, 328.

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1: Okay.

0: 15, do you have the RO of that vehicle?
1: Thanks, license me through Illinois.
0: Okay, I'm clear. Is Indiana license was showing unlicensed as well as I see?
1: Thanks.

0: Lincoln, when you get that clear, just holler down. We'll bring him in. Brilliant.
1: Go ahead. 3561K, request being routed to you. 416 West 10th Street in Bicknell. 416 West 10th Street in Bicknell. Perfect welfare check. RP advised that children are staying with his ex. And he was on the phone with the children, and the children started screaming, and the phone cut off. RP advised that he recently got information that the mother of the children has smacked the child recently. If you can be en route to check and advise.
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3: Be on the lookout for a 2006 Chevy Impala, Indiana plate, David Lincoln Tom 576, Kentucky check, Hardin County, Kentucky advised, possible stolen vehicle, RO is located in Indiana, and it's a 2006 Chevy Impala, David Lincoln Tom 576, RO is addressed in Kentucky, vehicles heading to Evansville possibly. 40 United States Police, Evansville Radio, times 1249 State.

0: This dash 23 is 27. We'll be 48 McDonald's, 23 Kentucky, Victor 4 Sam 084, V4S 084. We'll be on a black Ram.
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0: 52, back quarters.
1: I'll be following Pike County to a single vehicle, 1050 on West 056, west of Petersburg. I don't have an exact location.
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0: Clark County State Police, MMA 1.
1: State Police, go ahead for Pike.
0: Numerics for that single vehicle, 1050 on State Route 56. I have a unit that's following your units to it.
2: Go ahead.
3: 41 northbound, Kings Mine, Illinois 28, 790-417 in Grace Wheeler.

0: Kevinville.
1: This is State Route 56 and 250. State Route 56 and 250.
2: 3560 is clear. I'm following the unit out.
1: 3560.

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0: 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Do you want to come over here where we're at and hang out up here with the squad we got?
1: Hey, Farm, we're rolling up some of this merch on the back of the golf cart up here, virtually.

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2: 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I just saw two units running signal 10 down Lynch Road. See where they're headed to.
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0: 3550 Evansville. County's advising if they're running northbound or southbound.
1: They were headed east on Lynch from 41.
2: Evansville, 3511, farms that thing on the target.
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0: This is 16727.
1: What?
0: 41 northbound, 357. And left for 28.
2: Alarm set. Leave on this card.
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0: Can you advise they have two units that are running signal 10 to a stolen vehicle? They advise a transmission shot. They did not advise that they're in a pursuit. It's near Pearl Avenue and Green River. Again, they are not in pursuit at this time. Advise it's a stolen vehicle.
1: Did you advise Pearl Avenue and Green River?

0: 3550 The Advice. It's near, I believe, Pearl Avenue in Green River near Pollock.
1: Okay, I'm clear. You can show me en route. I'll head that way.
2: You two same traffic. Can you advise if it's Pollock or if it's Pearl? It's two different sides of town.
0: Clear, stand by, looking further.

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0: Welcome to 3552. The address is going to be 5002 Earl Street, E-A-W-A-S, by Robert L. Lincoln.
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0: 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Can't read it all, stand by. It's going to be on a black Jeep.

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0: 41 northbound, 360 south, Mover 28.
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0: 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Juan and myself are going to be arriving at County Jail 1 male J3. 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
0: 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No tail lights on.
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0: 168, Orchard Curve. Victor Edward 1690. Victor Edward 1690. Be on a black Charger, Sheriff's border plate.
1: I'm clear.
0: 10-43, Richard Donner comes back suspended.

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1: 3543.
0: You can disregard that TX on 10-8, Whitman.
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1: 3552.
0: Update on this play. It's going to be board time Mary 150. Board time Mary 150, Indiana.
1: Okay, 552, you're needing the return.
0: Negative.
1: 3552.

0: city units, Connecticut headed towards 504 South Hart Street, got a suicidal 18-year-old male. He has attempted at this time, gonna get medics around.
1: Clear.
2: 13, clear.

Medic 3, Prince and Fire. Stage in the area, 504 South Hart Street. Reference suicidal individual. Medic 3, Prince and Fire, respond and stage near 504 South Hart Street. It's going to be reference an 18-year-old suicidal male. Lacerations to the wrist. Law enforcement's on the way. KSP 373, 2236.

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1: 15 what?
0: 41 northbound 15 south. 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
0: 41, Tri-State Speedway. X-ray, Young, 285. Blue Ford, looks like an escape, dispatch. Looks like maybe a possible 1055, dispatch.
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0: 15, I know you're on OPO. 16 possibly has a 1055 Tri-State Speedway, if you'd like to respond on that.
1: So I think it's going to be distracted, dispatch. I don't believe 1055 now that I've approached.
0: Clear, 16.
2: 15's clear. Dispatch 15, I'll be 10-8. 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

0: 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We'll be in after good Sam Vincent's 392.7, 392.7.
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0: Yes, sir. She's being 7.7.
1: Go ahead, 50.
0: 41 northbound, 350 south, stand by for 28. Gen 8, citation issued.
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0: Central Dispatch, you show medic re-arriving. 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

0: and he's got every possible to do. 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Two vehicles. Looks like a minor PD. 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
0: Yeah, with a stranded motorist. They ran out of gas. I-69, southbound, 14 mile marker. 28's going to be Tom King, 7660, Zebra Queen.
1: 3550.

0: 15, meeting at 10:28. 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
1: I'm clear. I'm going to be giving this mail a ride. He has a gas can to the windshield.

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0: Evansville 3550. 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I'm going to get him back to his vehicle at 14.
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0: 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I've got a hysterical female on the phone. I'm unable to make out what's happening. 1509 South Main Street.
1: Clear.
2: 13 clear.
3: 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He's picking her up from work.
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need you to signal 8-1509 South Main Street. It's going to be a domestic disturbance. Females requested an ambulance. We're going to need you to stage at this time. 1509 South Main Street for a domestic disturbance. KSB 373, midnight 41.

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1: 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Just stage at this time.
2: That's probably changing ones and a half.
1: Quiet Ranger 1.

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0: Last name is going to be Ocean Charles Ocean Nora Nora Edward Robert. First name Charles Ocean Robert. X-ray Young. Middle initial W William. 11193 Indiana.

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1: Thank you.
0: Clear. 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
1: Hey, Vern.
0: Clear. Her 27 under Melton will be in the notes.
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1: 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Nobody around. 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
0: 41 southbound, 168, same up for 28.

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1: Good.
0: 41 southbound, 50 south, send over 28, copy on it. Pickup show, pulling up, boat.

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1: Go ahead.
0: 41 northbound, 600 south, inbound 328. 28, Indiana Gap address, Charles Victor George, 165.
1: Sounds like.

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1: Good.
0: We'll be pulling the vessel. Intercept plate, Tom King, 792, North Victor X-Ray, TK, 792, NVX, and a man of black dog ram.

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1: Morning, dude. Thanks, Robert.
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0: I'll be 1041. Will you show me, sorry, CAD for me, recruitment card. I'll be out at the Evansville Christian Church today for recruitment detail. Check that, it's going to be the Christian Fellowship Church, 4100 Lordsburg Road, Evansville.
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KSB 373-0638.

0: 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Did you say the address would be 703 South Center Street?
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1: Yes.
0: Bring 24 over to Broadway and Prince. Broadway and Prince. Can I go signal 27?
2: You go ahead for dispatch.
0: I'll be at Broadway and Prince. Broadway and Prince. Be through Indiana Godfrey Trust. T-Tom. P-Paul Q Queen 702. TBQ 702.
2: There, do you want me to put, do you have anybody else with you?
0: I'm getting ready to have 5524 with me here in like the next minute.
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0: You show us 10.3. Leave the address of the Columbia 103 West. West.
1: Clear, I'm west. 7 also, I don't believe so, on the other question that you sent.
0: Dispatch, you repeat that?
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0: 30 to dispatch. McDaniel subject called in. Jeffrey, he would like to speak with you at 443 West Spruce Street. He advised he's with his brothers. Something about Facebook.
1: You have a TX number?
0: Affirmative. I've typed in the call if you want to just put you on it.
1: Go ahead with the TX and put 5524 on it.
0: TX is 677-4759. 677-4759.
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0: No TX on file. I did run that individual and found a TX for an emergency contact.
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0: 812-664-8014. 664-8014. It's going to be at Dallas Higgs. Also, that individual is suspended prior that you had me run.
1: Okay, thanks.

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0: 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I am 1042.
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0: Dad's on scene with a child. We've contacted DCS. When I went ahead and generated a report number, I'll do an incident report on it. We're 10-8.
1: Okay.

0: 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Dispatch 7, reference that warrant from earlier. If it's not good, will you make sure it's taken out of RMS? 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
1: Seven has already been removed.

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1: Good.
0: I've kind of started on Hart Street, kind of backtracked. So I'm not for sure how long ago this call was made.
1: Are you on Hart Street now?
0: We went by Hart Street. There's a female sitting on the porch. We're going to come down Pinckney now.

Chenal County and state units in the area, 41 southbound from 300 south, 41 southbound from 300 south. 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
0: You run a 1028 on an Indiana Sheriff's Association plate, Victor 5120. That's 27 expiration.

That returns to an Anthony Davis subject out of Princeton. It's a 2021 Dodge Charger, white in color, active, expiring 4/27.

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1: Yeah, the RO's address is going to be 1619 West Tulip Blossom Lane, Princeton, 1619 West Tulip Blossom.
0: Okay, thanks.

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1: Clears white minivan. He's in a construction zone. I just stopped out with him. I didn't see any markings on the vehicle. He's with the construction crew. They're going to start working soon. What are you doing?
0: Different 26K.

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Reference a patient who recently had foot surgery, is in severe pain, feels like the bone is coming through. 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

Kennesaw County Unit, Special Attention Units near TBIN. Be on the lookout for a gray Toyota Sienna, license plate 980, KCOM V Victor and Nora, 980 TBN, last seen southbound on South 2nd Avenue from McCarty Road. Caller advised reckless driving, failure to maintain lane. It's located to make your own case, 30 Gibson County Sheriff, KSP 3873, 1250.

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0: To be stopping a bicycle at Brummett, and first, I believe it's going to be a Juan Ramirez.
1: Sorry, 542.
2: 7 negative.
3: 7, sir, that way.
4: 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Yeah.
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1: Go ahead.
0: Be on a 1, Tapia Ramirez Jr., OLN 9371-253447. 9371-253447. Everything's 10-2 here.
1: Clear, right? I have 2 units en route to you. Do you want them to continue?
0: No, that's negative. I'm trying to have a discussion with him about running stop signs on a bicycle.
1: Dispatch is clear. 7 and 27, are you both clear?
3: Sure.
1: Clear 7, just information. You do have a little bit of an echo.

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65, 65, 65, 65, 65, 65, 65, 65, 65, 65, 65, 65, 65, 65, 65, 65, 65, 65, 65, 65, 65, 65, 65, 65, 65, 65, 65, 65, 65, 65, 65, 65, 65, 65, 65, 65, 65, 65, 65, 65, 65, 65, 65, 65, 65, 65, 65, 65, 65, 65, 65, 65, 65, 65, 65, 65, 65, 65, 65, 65, 65, 65, 65, 65, 65, 65, 65, 65, 65, 65, 65, 65, 65, 65, 65, 65, 65, 65, 65, 65, 65, 65, 65, 65, 65, 65, 65, 65, 65, 65, 65, 65, 65, 65, 65, 65, 65, 65, 65, 65, 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
0: Okay. When he comes on the scene, I just have him printed off, added to my file. If you would just email me this call, please, and put me 1090-27's transporting. And I'm going to look for these other subjects over here, too.
1: Just

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1: Of course not. 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

0: Dispatch, who's prosecutor on call?
1: Maybe Andrew.
0: Have him call my cell phone, please. Nichols' subject just showed up.

County units, be on the lookout. Southbound US 41 from the Knox County, Gibson County line, a white colored Cadillac, dark colored Dodge Charger, speeding, passing closely, appeared to be racing, if found, make your own case, KSB 373 at 1416.

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1: It's 1027, print when ready, I got it suspended.
0: Go ahead.
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0: 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Confirmed. 252-737.

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0: Myself, 851 and 854 will be offering service training.
1: Clear. Is there going to be any officer for you guys on today at all after that?
0: After training, I'll be the officer on duty.
1: Clear. I just speak to officer calling holding, but whenever you guys get done.

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1: 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I'll be calling in the log. 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
0: I believe it's Boy Ocean Ida, 853, Black Dodge Charger. Might be Boy Union. 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
0: 41 southbound, 100 north, Indiana Gravity Trust, David, Mary, Paul, 358 on a Dodge Challenger.

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3: Looks like we're proceeding towards Casey's here, dispatch.

0: negative RO on that. Just has 1050 incidents. That's it.
1: The Levi McGinnis subject. The second RO that I have had signal 60 on, advised 2616 of that.
0: Clear. Levi subject has just reached signal 60.

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1: 对对对。
0: Boeing Union Ball 806, 65 Midwest Municipal Fly.
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1: 38.
0: Clear. County, I need you to signal like to the area of the extra space storage, northbound 41. Have ditch on fire.

0: Who's on fire, dispatch?
1: Heard 41 northbound, where was that?
2: Call came in, northbound 41, right by Extra Space Storage. My caller advised it was a ditch on fire. Other caller advised it was getting close to the building. Do not know if the actual Extra Space Storage is on fire.
3: Patoka Township, Princeton Fire. Respond, 1150 South, US 41, Extra Space Storage, going to be for a large field fire, possibly spreading into the storage units. Again, respond, large field fire, 1150 South, US Highway 41. It's going to be at the Extra Space Storage area, large brush fire, possibly into the storage units. KSP 373, 1655.

0: Pinckney County unit to head towards 165 and 64. There's a trailer warning in Posey County about the crossing of Gibson County that way. Dispatch 11, engine 1.
1: Engine 1, go ahead.
0: What was that address again?
1: 1150 South U.S. Highway 41.
0: Sorry.
1: 352, thank you.
2: Ralph.

0: Houston 3542 in reference to the tornado. Did you say there was rotation or just a warning?
1: We just got an alarm and dispatch here for channel warning in Posey County near Poseyville. We're having units head over that way. Should be crossing to Gibson County.
2: It's right there, but I don't know what to do.
3: Central Dispatch, 26-2.
4: 26-2.
3: I believe that fire that you're talking about is going to be further south than extra storage, be on the northbound side of 41. It's between the J-turn and the extra storage that's right along in there.
2: This is all the county units, are right?
4: Four clear.
1: Units route is going to be closer to Tidal Enterprises. It's going to be closer to that area.
5: 11-2,
6: clear. 11-2, 11-1.
5: Okay.
6: We had a subject call in earlier and said he was wanting to burn a brush pile at 29 mile marker on 41, but he hung up.
5: Okay, clear.

0: reference to TX, go ahead, possibly near New Harmony.
1: I'm clear. I'm just going to jump on 64 and head west.
2: Is it on 41?
3: Hold on, hold on your traffic.
2: Is this on 41?
3: It's just right off of 41. It's north of the J bearings, just north of 100 west in the northbound line.
2: Clear, I'll be following Princeton Fire there. We're passing Richmond Creek.
3: Gotta be an awful.
4: Princeton Fire, interquest assignment, we're trying to pin it out.

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2: Well, Engine 1 arriving.
1: Engine 1.
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4: 11 Tinker 1 arriving.

0: rush for one, 11 engine ones.
1: Go ahead, 11-1.
0: Could you guys go around in front of TVIN and see if there's an entrance to this field? I believe this is the fellow that called in earlier.
1: I
0: can
1: say 4, I'll flip back around and see if there's anything back here.
0: I don't think there's any buildings near it. I think it's just a brush pile from what we can see through the trees here.
1: 10-4, brush one, we'll see. 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
1: 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Brush 1.
0: You can disregard. We're back here with it. It's Amy burning off some logs. She's back here with a tractor staying with it.

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4: It's going to be a controlled burn. Gentleman there is with the tractor and he's got it under control. It's just a lot of brush between 41 and where he's burning. But we're all finished.
3: Clear on controlled burn, not holding.

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0: Engine 2, Prince of Fire. You guys okay back there?
1: You know, the subject's having a medical issue. He's not sure what's going on. Okay, he fell. Take your brush truck around over there to his property on 150 and see if you can find a lane or some way to get back in here on the other side of that tree line.
0: Clear.
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3: Traffic for French and Brush 1.
0: Yeah, can you go back there to 150 and see if you can get in there? Be the second residence on the right when you're coming in off 41. See if you can get in that field back here to where that guy's burning.
3: Copy up there at that cattle fence.
0: You got to be that intersection just north of where we were at. You'll turn right there. It should be the second residence on your right. Should be able to get in that field back there.
3: Inform.

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1: 11 engine 2.
0: Did you page us an EMS unit?
1: Has a summary medic 4 come from Princeton.
0: Okay, clear. I believe it's for a fall, is what we're talking here. I think he fell near the fire, and I don't think there's burn injuries. I got people back there right now. I'll advise them we can.
1: Clear, do you have a good location so I can tell him?
0: It's going to be north of 150 south before the J turns. We're in the northbound lane.
1: Clear.
0: This information, we're trying to get a Princeton Fire to come in from the property owner off of 150. Maybe get a way back in there if we haven't established that yet, though.
1: Clear, I just told me you guys on 41 there in the northbound lanes.
0: Same thing.
2: Engine 2, 401, Bruce, we're going to go to Jerry's house, park here at his driveway.
0: Okay, sir, thanks.
3: Bruce, Melvin's walking up the field here to find him a way back here. I believe this is going to be mostly walking wounded. We're giving him a look over here real quick. He is on Eliquis.
0: Okay, sir.

dispatch for anyone's arriving here at the Sailor residence.

0: Yeah, 43 over here on Conservative Run. We are 10 feet here. Male left. Name is Khalid Tay. Tay. T-A-T-E. He's on foot. Unknown what he's wearing.
1: Good. Let me bring him back up here to the house. His wife's up here worried.
2: Yeah, I was trying to find out. They didn't answer me. So they asked again. Did you want to?
3: This is me.
0: Approximately 5 minutes ago. I'm going to send you guys a picture of his ID.

0: meant for more information for you too. It is for a injury from a fall.
1: Clear. So it's a smoke inhalation or injury from a fall?
0: Injury from a fall from the fire.
1: Clear. Back to county.
0: Medic.
2: See anything there? You want me to look around?
3: Go and look around, see if you can find him. I'm sent you here.

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1: Still see our engine at the top of the hill in the driveway.
2: Dispatch, medic 4, we're arriving.
0: Okay, clear.

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1: Medic 4.
2: Go ahead.

0: can you guys bring all the trucks over here to this gentleman's address?
1: Yeah, we'll be there in just a minute.
0: Okay, clear. Thank you.

0: 352 Sigma 27.
1: 352.
0: 165, 550 South. Queen Adam, Queen 166. Queen Adam, Queen 166, be on a red GMC tonight.

0: 11. I've checked from race over to Stout and up the field behind Mulberry. I haven't seen anything yet.
1: Clear. I believe it might be somebody that I passed on my way here on Garfield Avenue, but that's been a significant amount of time before. He had a white t-shirt on.

0: catch 55. So I level 27 for the night.
1: Good.
0: Well,
1: go ahead.
0: Indiana ID card 93707305. 58. Just for the notes.

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1: Clear.

0: 11. This was physical, correct?
1: Sorry, I had a kid talking to you when you said.
0: Just confirming this was physical.
1: I believe so. I don't believe she's admitted it yet, but I believe she has markings.
0: I'm clear. Still UTL so far.

0: 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You're going to be 10-8.
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0: Dispatch 11, I'll be en route to that address to reference a airsoft gun that are running right now.
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2: 1112, what address is that? I'll meet you there.
0: He's fleeing from me. Coming out on Brumfield by Lincoln. He's on a bicycle. Jonathan Frederick.

0: everyone else is everyone, but I'm just saying.
1: Course, we don't have him detained.
0: Props to fire for helping us out.

0: Just press 11.
1: Go ahead.
0: Jonathan Frederick, juvenile, should be in our system. We've dealt with him before. Make sure he's in the notes already.

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0: 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Should be a utility trailer.

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1: No, I'm clear. What's the last? For the VIN?
0: VIN are 1198.
1: That's not going to be my vehicle, I don't believe. I got that same return.

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1: Yeah, I'm playing.

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1: Medic box.
0: Can you show us on a standby at the fair? We'll be with some of the demo pit area.
1: Sounds like.

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1: Go ahead.
0: Got a call from someone, said they received a call from you about Dante Nichols.
1: Yeah, did you get who you got a call from?
0: Fred Helm.
1: Is he on TX?
0: Affirm.
1: Okay, I'll call in.

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1: You're.
0: Can I get you to start towards 2762 South 775 West? We've got a 911 call. She's saying her cousins are outside yelling. We got a call from one of the, or her daughter, excuse me. She's schizophrenic. I think there's just some confusion happening.
1: What are you doing?
0: 2762 South 775 West.

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1: I was waiting for the okay. You guys ready for me to call? Calling or not?

0: 16, what's your 20?
1: Leaving the fire station. I need to start towards Owensville.
0: A firm, one of the county units. We got a schizophrenic female. She's called in, confused, I think, that her daughter says you're outside.
1: Being route from the fire station.
0: Okay.
2: Six will be out.

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1: Sorry, what, go ahead.
0: I'll be en route to the Brinson Police Department with one male juvenile beginning miles and running.
1: Good.
0: 391.

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0: Handicap plate, David 913, Victor David. David 913, Victor David.
1: Comes back to the caring former subject.

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1: You advise and medic for an evaluation?

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1: Go ahead for 352.
0: Do you guys just want EMS, or do you guys need fire also?
1: Just EMS.

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0: Can you make contact with 2617 for CIT, see if he can signal it?
1: I'm clear. Just to verify, are you on 17 or 18?
0: Looking for 2617. See if he can come. He's CIT.
1: Okay, fine.
2: Just went 352. I'm coming from the house.

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1: 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I'll give him a TX here in about 5.
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0: Okay. Go ahead, 352.
2: Be on a Karen F. Farmer, DOB 11, 1966.
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0: I know you guys are 10-6 on the other. Can somebody respond, or a couple of you respond, to 414 South 2nd Avenue, Apartment C, Apartment C, to a disturbance. Female is advising that kids are yelling at her when she takes her dogs out. It's an ongoing issue, apparently.
1: Silence, please.

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1: Peter.
0: While you're on that call, if you could speak with them about my call and just get their statements for me, I'd appreciate it, and I'll add it to my paperwork.
1: That's what we're doing right now.
2: 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No sirens, no sirens.
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2: 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No lights.
1: That's fine. We just gave them an update.

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1: 21.
0: I'll be 10-8. The complainant walked over to their apartment and was videoing them, so they told her boo, which scared her, I guess.
1: Clear.